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vabbè. 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Round the world. Valentina da Verona, buongiorno. Oh, è finito l'agosto qua, eh. 31 agosto. We're flying high. Andiamo subito al galopper, che dite? Sì, galopper. 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With everybody singing my mo and mo. Picking up the record in a record store. Hollywood, Hollywood. Hollywood, Hollywood. Yo, jamming, jamming, party people bamming. It's me, and yet you're slamming right. So watch it play all night. Booties in the jeans are tight. Gotta go, gotta go. Gotta go, gotta go. Trying to relax now.

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Black and white and brown man, tell me about the color of your soul. If part of your solution isn't ending the pollution, then I don't want to hear. Forza sul volume, signori, diamo. Welcome to the Scatman's World.

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